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0: Amid the unimaginable heartbreak, anger, and tragedy, America saw the very best of humanity emerge.
2: The rescue operations underway.
0: Thousands of responders ran toward danger and gave their lives, trying to save others. In the days that followed, strangers became neighbors. Communities opened their doors and their hearts. At a moment when fear could have divided us, Americans found ways to stand together. We remember the survivors, the rescuers, the volunteers, and everyone who served. 25 years on, the lesson remains. In our darkest moments, we're capable of bringing out the best in one another. We remember, we honor, we will never forget.
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0: Amid the unimaginable heartbreak, anger, and tragedy, America saw the very best of humanity emerge.
2: The rescue operations underway.
0: Thousands of responders ran toward danger and gave their lives, trying to save others. In the days that followed, strangers became neighbors. Communities opened their doors and their hearts. At a moment when fear could have divided us, Americans found ways to stand together. We remember the survivors, the rescuers, the volunteers, and everyone who served. 25 years on, the lesson remains. In our darkest moments, we're capable of bringing out the best in one another. We remember, we honor, we will never forget.
3: Hey, Mom.
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0: Amid the unimaginable heartbreak, anger, and tragedy, America saw the very best of humanity emerge.
2: The rescue operations underway.
0: Thousands of responders ran toward danger and gave their lives, trying to save others. In the days that followed, strangers became neighbors. Communities opened their doors and their hearts. At a moment when fear could have divided us, Americans found ways to stand together. We remember the survivors, the rescuers, the volunteers, and everyone who served. 25 years on, the lesson remains. In our darkest moments, we're capable of bringing out the best in one another. We remember, we honor, we will never forget.
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0: Amid the unimaginable heartbreak, anger, and tragedy, America saw the very best of humanity emerge.
2: The rescue operations underway.
0: Thousands of responders ran toward danger and gave their lives, trying to save others. In the days that followed, strangers became neighbors. Communities opened their doors and their hearts. At a moment when fear could have divided us, Americans found ways to stand together. We remember the survivors, the rescuers, the volunteers, and everyone who served. 25 years on, the lesson remains. In our darkest moments, we're capable of bringing out the best in one another. We remember. We honor. We will never forget.
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So hit me up at 866-92-SWEAT, 866-927-9328. Now, I know you had a beautiful day today, so let's do this, okay? Let's apologize, let's confess, and let me be your maintenance man, and let's kick this evening off just like this.

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2: You're inside the Sweat Hotel. Who am I speaking to?
3: This is Linda Keith, and I just want to congratulate you on your book. I read the book. I couldn't put it down.
2: Thank you, Linda. I appreciate that, baby.
3: And I read Steve Harvey's book and Tyrese's book. And all you men are on the same page. And I'm just so excited now. I'm so empowered. Empowered and happy and joyful. No more sad days. No more lonely nights. No more, what if my man is doing this? I know, baby. I know now what a man thinks.
2: All right, Linda. Thank you so much, baby.
3: And we need to move on and stop hanging on. God made us emotional beings and made y'all men that, you know, don't need all that drama. But you know what I want you to do?
2: What is that?
3: I want you to write a book on the baggage men can't stand from women.
2: Okay, well, you got, that's a good topic. Okay, baby girl. Well, thank you so much. I appreciate that. All right.
3: Well, you have a nice night and keep up the good work.
2: Thank you so much. You as well.
3: Bye.
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1: 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Get your apologies in right now. And you're inside the Sweat Hotel. And I hope the night is going just fine for you.

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3: 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I just want to apologize to all the beautiful queens out there. I mean all the queens, but this one's mostly for my black queens. I'm sorry that the kings haven't stood up, but now we have awakened and we ready to take care of our queens. My name is Willie from Macon, Georgia. To all the queens out there tonight, please have a sweet dream. Love you, love each and one of y'all. Love you. Bye.
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1: 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The number is 866-92-SWEAT. That's 866-927-9328. The confession lines are now open, baby. Hit me up right now.

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I deserve so much more than you gave to me. 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
3: Hey, this is Keith. Who am I speaking to?
4: Hi, this is Gwen. How are you?
3: Hey, Gwen. How you doing, baby? What's going on with you today?
4: Oh, man, I cannot believe it. This is you.
3: This is me, baby. What can I do for you tonight?
4: I love you.
3: I love you too, baby.
4: I cannot believe this.
3: Thank you so much. Now, what else can I do for you since we love each other?
4: Man, I wish you was my man. That's all. That is all. You are fantastic.
3: Thank you. If I was your man, what would you do to me?
4: Man, ooh, I don't know. First of all, I faint. Then after I get over the faint, then that would be it.
3: Is that your confession?
4: Yes, you are fantastic.
3: Thank you. So you're confessing your undying love to me, huh?
4: It's been for years and years and years.
3: Okay, so you was faint. After you got up, then you would do something else. I wonder what that something else would be.
4: I tell you what, I'll leave that to your imagination.
3: All right, baby. Thank you for checking in. Love you, girl. All right?
4: Thank you.
3: All right, bye-bye.
4: Bye-bye.
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2: On this Friday night, I am your maintenance man. Now, baby, I'm getting you ready for tomorrow, for Sunday, and for Monday morning. So call your maintenance man and tell him what you need on this weekend. The number is 866-92-SWEAT, 866-927-9328. The weekend has just begun, and so has the maintenance man.

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2: Hey, this is Keith. Who am I speaking to?
3: Stephanie.
2: Hey, Stephanie. How you doing? What can I do for you tonight?
3: I need you to let me make this apology.
2: Okay.
3: It's this guy that I've been, like, feeling. We kind of met through a third party.
2: Okay.
3: And we've been, like, you know, been texting each other. And I think I sent him the wrong type of vibe.
2: Okay.
3: Because now he's, like, giving me the cold shoulder. I think if I came on a little too strong.
2: Heck, you know you're not supposed to do that, baby. You know, see, a man likes it when a woman plays hard to get. For all, let me just say this: for all you young ladies out there who throw themselves on men, don't do it, because you end up losing that way. A man, even though he acts like he doesn't, he likes it when a woman plays a little hard.
3: Yeah.
2: For those women out there who, honestly, and I'm gonna be very honest with you about myself. I don't care how attractive a young lady is or how fine she is or how whatever she got going on for herself, that's real attractive to me. If she throws herself on me, it's a turnoff to me. I'm a person who loves the chase. So it's not about someone playing hard to get us. I just don't like, that's a turnoff for me. So ladies, don't do it.
3: I just want to say thank you.
2: All right, baby
3: for
2: girl.
3: Giving me the opportunity, and I hope he is listening.
2: Mm-hmm. Okay. I mean, I'm quite sure he's listening. Just say, hey, I came along strong. You know, I won't do that again. You know, matter of fact, you know, don't chase behind him now. Let him come to you, because, you know, first impressions, it means a whole lot. So you got to wait for him to kind of like, okay, she's not running behind me. Now I can go after her. So
3: yeah.
2: I understand that. So maybe he hears this and he understands. Okay.
3: Okay.
2: All right, baby girl. Thank you for checking
3: thank
2: in. Love you.
3: You,
2: girl. All right. Bye-bye.
3: Bye-bye.
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2: 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And I just want to tell her that I'm always here for her. She's always going to be my friend and my lover. And thanks, Keith Sweat, and keep doing the Sweat Hotel. Love you, Keith Sweat.
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0: 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And while you're at work, it's the queen of the middays herself, Miss Nina Montgomery, only on KVMA Magic 102.9.
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0: Amid the unimaginable heartbreak, anger, and tragedy, America saw the very best of humanity emerge.
2: The rescue operations underway.
0: Thousands of responders ran toward danger and gave their lives, trying to save others. In the days that followed, strangers became neighbors. Communities opened their doors and their hearts. At a moment when fear could have divided us, Americans found ways to stand together. We remember the survivors, the rescuers, the volunteers, and everyone who served. 25 years on, the lesson remains. In our darkest moments, we're capable of bringing out the best in one another. We remember, we honor, we will never forget.
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And while you're at work, it's the queen of the middays herself, Miss Nina Montgomery, only on KVMA Magic 102.9.

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0: Amid the unimaginable heartbreak, anger, and tragedy, America saw the very best of humanity emerge.
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0: Thousands of responders ran toward danger and gave their lives, trying to save others. 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At a moment when fear could have divided us, Americans found ways to stand together. We remember the survivors, the rescuers, the volunteers, and everyone who served. 25 years on, the lesson remains. In our darkest moments, we're capable of bringing out the best in one another. We remember, we honor, we will never forget.
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4: This is Pastor Bob Payne of St. Mary African Methodist Episcopal Church at 1603 Rex Street in Shreveport. 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

0: Hey, everybody, rise early and feel inspired with the Donnie McClurkin Show. 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And while you're at work, it's the queen of the middays herself, Miss Nina Montgomery, only on KVMA Magic 102.9.
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1: 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We better get out of the way!
0: Amid the unimaginable heartbreak, anger, and tragedy, America saw the very best of humanity emerge.
2: The rescue operations underway.
0: Thousands of responders ran toward danger and gave their lives, trying to save others. In the days that followed, strangers became neighbors. Communities opened their doors and their hearts. At a moment when fear could have divided us, Americans found ways to stand together. We remember the survivors, the rescuers, the volunteers, and everyone who served. 25 years on, the lesson remains. In our darkest moments, we're capable of bringing out the best in one another. We remember, we honor, we will never forget.
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0: welcome to Dee Dee's Weekend Kickback. All right, JJ Williamson is here. Hey. Trey G is here.
1: Hey, what's poppin'?
0: And you are here for the weekend. All right, you guys, let me tell you what's coming up this weekend on the show. Who's to blame, the fake 49ers player or the women he fooled? Who's
1: to
0: blame?
1: One. Yeah, that's a good one. I'm going to go with the women.
0: Because some people say you shouldn't be that thirsty for a ball player,
1: yeah,
0: right?
1: Yeah,
2: that's
1: yeah.
2: Fact.
0: That's how you get caught up in that. So we're going to get into that. We'll figure out who's to blame on that. Also, we got a chance to sit down with actor Michael Jai White and his lovely wife, Gillian. Hey. So we're going to get a chance to talk to them about love, marriage. And we got to talk about Why'd I Get Married Again, that new Tyler Perry movie on Netflix.
1: Absolutely. Mm-hmm.
0: And plus, mental health and infidelity expert Dr. Monique Thompson is going to pull up with a great discussion about couples of...

0: everybody.
1: Hey.
0: Max said he went out on a date with a girl named LaToya. He met her at a house party, a little house kickback or something, he says.
2: Mm-hmm.
0: And he says that everything was good. You said everything was solid, I believe is what you said. You guys text, called, flirted, did all this stuff, right, Mac?
3: Yes, yes, yes.
0: Y'all did all of these things, everything, and then you took her out. You took her out. You guys met after that. You guys go out to eat from the party, not the same night. But y'all go out, and then you haven't heard from her again.
3: Yeah, gave it a time of her life and got ghosted.
1: Oh, dang.
2: Damn.
1: Let Mac tell it. He was a perfect Mac Daddy.
2: Daddy.
1: Mac Daddy.
0: All right. Well, Mr. Mac Daddy, I'm going to need you just to hold on a second. We're going to call her. Be quiet, and let's see what she says, okay?
3: Yes, ma'am.
0: All right. So here we go. We're going to call this LaToya. Here we go.
4: Hello.
0: Hi. Is LaToya there?
4: Speaking.
0: It's Dee Dee from the radio station, along with Trey G and comedian J.J. Williamson. How you doing?
4: Why y'all calling? What happened?
0: Okay, so listen real quick. You went on a date with somebody named Mac, and we just want to know how it went.
4: I mean, yeah, he's a really, really sweet guy. He was really nice, mm-hmm. attractive, mm-hmm. Like a true, true gentleman.
0: Okay.
4: But I'm trying to figure out how you got my number. Like, this is weird.
0: Okay, hold on. Wait, before we tell you all that, go ahead, JJ.
5: LaToya, you're hesitating a lot of this conversation right now. Go on, spill the beans. What happened with you and Mac?
1: Say it, girl.
4: So what I realized after the date was this guy is a lot like my dad.
0: Oh, wow.
4: I don't know how I feel about that, because it really started to hit me when he started calling me baby girl, and that's what my dad
0: girl.
4: Had called me.
0: I'm sorry, I had to go there.
1: You stupid.
0: Okay, go ahead.
4: And it's like my dad has called me that since I was little, and that's the, you know, and it was just like, you know, so they just kind of, it felt weird, and then, you know, so I started looking at all these other things, and I appreciate him being a gentleman, and my dad always told me, you know, to find someone who is a gentleman, but it was too many similarities that just kind of reminded me of my dad, and it was just really a little uncomfortable. But it's like, how do you tell somebody, like, you're cool, but you're kind of like my dad? I mean, I don't want it to be, because it's not that it's a bad thing. He's a good guy.
1: Right, right.
4: It was just kind of weird, and I didn't.
1: See, LaToya, let me jump in here. I feel like you're looking at it wrong. Coming from somebody who got their zaddy degree, now you missed out. You missed out. I feel like on a zaddy. You see what I'm saying? That was a real.
4: Well, he's not zaddy. I mean, he's not old enough to be zaddy status. Well, but you know,
0: old, but he just reminded you of your dad.
1: You got an old soul.
4: He just gives those vibes. And I think it's because he really carries himself like a stand-up dude. Maybe that was my immaturity. I didn't really know how to handle it.
0: I'll tell you what, I'm going to give you a chance to be mature, because he's on the phone. Hey, Mac!
1: Oh, God!
0: Come on, man!
3: What up, man? This is crazy.
0: Talk to your baby girl. Talk to your baby girl, man.
4: Please, okay.
3: First off, if you didn't want me to call you that, you could have said that from the jump. I wasn't married to calling you that. You know what I'm saying? I thought we was chilling.
1: Mm-hmm.
4: Please, I truly apologize to you, because, I mean, I want a gentleman. I want you to be you. It was just some of those similarities. It just really started to... It was so similar to my dad.
3: I would think a father would be glad that you found somebody.
4: I'm sure my dad probably would be.
1: Wait, LaToya. You know? LaToya, let me jump in real quick. Are you not used to having like a man that is attentive to you, like tending to your needs, making sure that you're good? Are you just not used to that?
4: That's probably part of it.
1: Mm.
4: And again, I apologize to you, because I have not been fair to you. I own that.
0: Okay.
5: LaToya, I'm going to put it out there right now. I think you're going to be disappointed that you missed out on this opportunity.
1: Thanks.
5: Big time.
3: Thanks. I don't think she got to miss out.
0: You want to go out? Okay, listen, here we go then. Guess what? Mac is saying he wants to go on another date with you. Toya, you want to go?
4: I do.
1: Mac Zaddy.
0: What?
1: Mac Zaddy.
0: Yeah,
3: That's all I'm saying.
0: Return of the Mac. Return of the Mac.
1: Come on.
0: We'll pay for the date. Congratulations, all right? Mac, make sure you do us a favor. Do not call her baby girl, all right? Call her Shorty if you like.
3: Latoya.
0: All right, y'all clap it up for these two. They're going to try it again. Mac and Latoya.
1: Hey.
0: All
3: right. Right on.
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0: It's Jeannie's Weekend Kickback. Trey G's here along with comedian J.J. Williamson. Coming up next, everybody, we got to talk about the fake 49ers player that has everybody talking and asking, who's to blame for him getting away with scamming all these different women? Where am I scamming?
1: Is it?
0: Yeah.
1: Spending that money fast.
0: They all behind bars.
2: Yeah, pretty
0: all
2: much.
0: Right. We're going to get you hooked up with money also with a $1,000 minute game. But up next, actor Michael Jai White is going to check in. It's Dee Dee's Weekend Kickback.

0: JJ Williamson. Guys, I got to tell you, this couple, we got a chance to talk to them a couple months ago. They're beautiful. When they come in together, you look at them, you're like, look at this couple here. They've been together for years. They're going to tell us all about it. As a matter of fact, you guys know this man. He's in a new movie. We'll talk about that in a minute. Please welcome Mr. Michael John White is here.
1: Hello, welcome
0: to the show.
1: Well, thank you.
0: Welcome. I see you brought your beautiful wife with you.
1: Yes.
2: Hey, what's up, y'all?
0: Well, the wife is here with us, everybody. Miss Jillian White is here.
3: All right. Welcome.
0: Good morning to you both. First of all, how long have y'all been married now again?
1: We're looking at our 30th year of knowing each other.
0: We met back in 97. Wow. Yeah. Y'all just beautiful. Y'all walk up in here just looking good and looking like you in love and have a wonderful life in marriage.
3: And talented, too.
0: And talented.
2: Thank you.
0: So let's talk real quick. First of all, let's talk about the movie. Why Did I Get Married Again? This is the movie you're in, huh?
1: Oh, yeah. And those fans of Why Did I Get Married, I'm going to tell you right now, this is the first time in history, I think, where a third movie is better than the first two.
0: Really?
3: Oh, wow.
4: That's a big statement now.
1: Yeah.
4: Yes, indeed.
1: Mark it down.
4: Yes,
1: I said it. This is the best third movie in the history of movies.
0: Really? What makes this one so much better?
1: The content, everything. Tyler put it down on this one. Mm-hmm. I mean, we're dealing with subjects that I've never even seen in a movie before. Mm-hmm. I mean, honestly, as parents, those parents out there, think about it. When you raise your children, right, you kind of shield them against all the problems that you had growing up.
3: 100%.
1: All your issues and stuff.
0: Right.
1: So sometimes these kids grow up with this unattainable image of who their parents are.
3: That's a good point.
1: And so in this movie, you know about Marcus and Angela. You know that they had their issues and stuff like
3: absolutely.
1: That. But their children have no idea what they were like before. They have this, it's hard for them to accept it that we were screw-ups at one time.
4: Facts.
1: Really? Yeah. Your father's Spawn. Your mom is Gillian. I mean, come on. Sometimes parents got to go, look, you know, I messed up too.
0: Yeah.
1: You know, and that helps out the children a great deal. But we're delving into that in this movie. Mm-hmm. I've never seen that. That's just one part of the movie. I've never seen that before.
5: And let me ask you, man, because you said, you know, this is going to be the best one. I mean, a lot of people be hesitant about doing sequels.
0: Yeah.
5: When you first heard about, you know, we're going to do this one again, were you hesitant about it at one time?
1: No. It's too positive.
5: Okay.
1: Yeah. I mean, you know, it's one of those things where just like it seems like a perfect storm.
5: Okay.
1: You got a movie where the people in the movie are friends in real life.
0: Yeah, that's good.
5: Right.
1: You know what I mean? And we got all this equity from way back.
3: Right.
1: And it's just about time.
0: Mm-hmm.
1: You know, so I knew it's going to be nothing but positive.
5: Mm-hmm. Right, okay.
3: Yeah. I was going to ask that, too, about the camaraderie of the cast. Y'all seem like y'all genuinely love each other.
1: We are.
3: Oh, yeah, you
1: we
3: can tell.
1: We are. You know, and, you know, I think it was put out before, long time ago, that me and Tasha dated.
3: Mm-hmm. Okay, wow. Okay.
1: Years ago.
0: Oh,
1: yeah. A long time ago.
5: Mm-hmm.
1: And so we were keeping that secret.
0: Okay.
1: You know, because Tyler,
0: you mean in the
1: Tyler
0: movie?
1: Actually put us together as a couple, not knowing that we dated in the past.
0: Really?
3: In
0: real life.
1: Yes, in real life.
2: All right, hold on. Real life, long time ago.
0: Okay, Gillian, here we go. Let me ask you as a wife. When you find out that your husband is going on set and plays the love interest of a woman that he was the love interest, did it bother you at all?
2: Not at all, because I'm not that type of chick. Like, you know what I mean? I'm very confident, and I know... I know him.
0: Right.
1: Yeah.
2: And plus, I love Tasha.
0: Uh-huh.
2: You know, she calls me, she's like, I love you, girl. I'm like, I love you, too. You
0: That's
2: know what I mean?
0: Great.
2: So it's just, it's all good with all of us. So, no, I've never had a problem with that.
0: Good for you. Now, how long did it take to film the movie, this one, this third sequel?
1: Should I tell the truth?
0: Yeah, come on.
2: You should, because people know how Tyler's moving.
0: Yeah, how he moves.
1: But
2: he moves fast.
1: Yeah, you're not going to believe this.
0: How many days? Is it days or weeks?
1: Five.
0: Days?
3: 5 days?
5: The whole movie?
0: Stop.
1: The Dang, whole movie.
5: Come on,
2: film
5: man.
2: It. Good. Film it.
0: Film
1: let
0: it.
1: Me let me tell you something, because I direct too.
0: Mm-hmm. Mm-hmm. I know you guys.
1: I walked away with techniques that Tyler used that I'm going to be using for now on.
0: Really?
1: The way he's directed this is really innovative, but it actually is makes the performances better because you stay in the performances. But if you are a cameraman, you're really working because it's almost like a sporting event. Like you capture everything while it's live and while it's happening. Sometimes you have to recreate that whole energy hours later.
3: Of course.
1: Right. But no, in this situation, you know, this might be over certain people's heads, but production wise, art wise, it's a really great way of doing stuff.
3: Wow. Yeah.
1: And so it sounds like, I hate to make it sound like 5 days is like shortchanging anything. It's not.
0: It's just his process and the way
3: it's,
0: he does
3: supercharged
0: it.
3: Supercharged the process, what it sounds like.
1: It's keeping that energy on the screen.
0: Okay, so wait a minute. Why Did I Get Married Again on Netflix?
2: On Netflix.
1: Yes.
0: Okay, we got to take a break because I want to ask you some questions about the both of you because you just said something about you and your movies. My husband watches all of them. I got some questions for you, okay? More coming up with Michael Jai White and his wife, Gillian White. They are here. And remember, Why Did I Get Married Again on Netflix. Get ready for that. Come on. More coming up.
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20: 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We remember. We honor. We will never forget.
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0: another Mad Minute prank call. Hello.
1: All right, you guys, Tay's on the line. Tay wants to be on the Mad Minute. Hey, Tay.
2: Hey.
1: Hey, so I heard that you wanted to prank your boyfriend, huh?
2: Yes. I'm going to get him super mad by telling him my baby father slept in my hotel room with me and my daughter while we were out of town.
1: Okay. Ooh. Yeah, all right, you sure you want to do this?
2: Yes.
1: All right,
2: yeah,
1: Tay.
2: All right.
1: We'll see what happens. Let's see if we can make him mad, y'all. Here we go.
3: Hello?
2: Baby.
3: Hello?
2: Hey. Baby, can you hear me?
3: Yeah, I can hear you. What's going on?
2: You know how me and Kayla are on this trip for school?
3: Mm-hmm.
2: I kind of forgot to tell you that Paul is here, too.
3: Your Paul? Your baby daddy?
2: Yeah.
3: You invited him? You invited him?
2: Yeah, I mean, it was kind of a last-minute thing.
3: Yo, what the f***? Are you crazy? Paul staying with you?
1: I'm sorry, baby. I think I gotta jump in and say something. Javon, I gotta tell you something. It's a prank call. It's a Mad Minute. Javon.
4: Hey, Javon, load the clip now.
1: Yeah, Javon, it's a joke. I mean, it's a Mad Minute.
2: It's a joke.
3: Yeah, my blood pressure's sky high right now.
1: Yeah. Tay, please let him know you're there by yourself, you and your baby girl, just by yourself, please.
2: Oh, it's just us. It's just me and Kayla, okay? I promise.
1: Yeah. Give it up for Tay and Javon!
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0: Dolphin.
1: Mm-hmm. Okay.
2: Okay. We're a dolphin.
3: That dolphin right there. Don't.
1: That dolphin got a full mouth of teeth.
3: Don't he? I was getting ready to say he sound like he speak.
1: I'm telling you. That dolphin sound like he don't need to be in no water.
3: Right. Yeah, we need to tie him up back in the backyard.
1: Yeah.
2: That dolphin there got some swishes in his pocket.
1: I'm telling you.
3: We pause on that, on that dolphin. I'm telling you.
1: He got a birthday badge.
3: For real. Shouts out to that dolphin.
1: I'm telling you, that dolphin.
3: All right. Coming up later, social media personality and blogger Marie David is going to tap in and give us, you know, an entertainment roundup. Marie. But up next, we're going to get into a dope discussion about the fake 49ers player. He fooled several women and scammed them out of lots of money. Who's to blame, the women or him? Huh? Is it he? We're going to get into it. It's Dee Dee's Weekend.

0: And the man over there with that bail you hear, that would be comedian J.J. Williamson. Uh-huh. Good morning, J.J. And good morning to Trey G.
1: Hey, good morning, good morning.
0: Hey, guys, we need to have a conversation about something that is so real, that is so honest, that is so out here right now. Have any of y'all been paying attention to the story of the guy that claimed he was, what, a 49ers football player?
2: Yes.
0: What was his name? Dejon Love. This story is really interesting. It's got everybody talking about it. As a matter of fact, there was a guy. Did anybody see where there was a guy who, I guess he's, is he a streamer or he's a creator?
1: I think he's a YouTuber, okay. If I'm not mistaken. I don't remember his name, but he's a YouTuber.
0: Yep. Yeah. And he went to a car dealership, mm-hmm. and he acted like he was a football player. He did the same thing that Dejon did and said all the same things. I don't know if you guys got a chance to see it, but pay attention to this. Listen.
3: I want to drive way over to Calabasas.
4: 49ers. You play for the 49ers?
3: Yeah, I do.
4: Oh, okay.
3: Yeah.
4: Cool. Yeah.
3: Wide receiver.
4: I'm from Northern California.
3: Oh, yeah?
4: What's your name?
3: Okay, cool. Gilbert.
4: Gilbert.
3: Yeah.
4: Pleasure to meet you, Gilbert.
3: Appreciate it. Yeah. I'm from...
4: you know Mike McGlinchey.
3: Yeah. Because, we're not too close, but
4: yeah,
3: I know you.
4: But
3: yeah, he left. I literally just signed.
4: Yeah.
3: So
4: okay.
3: My first year. So.
4: Well, congratulations.
3: Yeah, thank you. I appreciate it. Yeah. Yeah, you should check me out. I'm from Switzerland. So.
4: Oh.
3: Yeah,
4: okay.
3: I moved out this way when I was 10.
4: Okay.
3: Been only out here for like 2 years, and I'm getting ready to leave in a few months, but I wanted to purchase some cars for my family.
4: Yeah.
0: He said purchase some cars.
2: Cars.
0: Plural.
2: Just lying. Yes.
0: And he shows up to the car dealership with a San Francisco 49ers t-shirt on almost.
2: Right.
0: He has his helmet in his hand as if he had just left practice,
2: mm-hmm.
0: or something, I guess. I don't know why he had the helmet. Nonetheless, you hear that the salesperson ain't asked nothing, but shows him around. He gets in cars. He
2: goes,
0: like, nobody's tripping. Well, who's the guy? Is it Emmanuel Acho?
1: Emmanuel Acho.
0: He was on his podcast, and he was talking about how women are the ones also, and why is this the easy way to get women? Take a listen to this.
5: Does this not expose the utter disgusting thirst that so many women have for professional athletes?
6: I'm about to say that.
5: That an individual could pose as being a professional athlete
6: and
5: could dupe 26 women into giving you $1.3 million. He didn't pose as being a pastor for a reason. He didn't pose as being a school teacher for a reason. He didn't pose as being a surgeon for a reason. He didn't pose as being an investment banker for buttons for professional athletes that if I throw on some jewelry, flash a Lamborghini, say I got a couple cribs in South Beach, all of a sudden you will jump at the chance to be with me both in public and in private. So it also needs to be a microscope put on these women of like, how come this worked for you and why was this his method?
1: Damn.
0: He
1: ate a little bit.
0: So it got me to wondering, you guys hear what Emmanuel Acho had to say?
1: Right.
0: What are your thoughts?
1: Yeah.
0: What is it?
1: I think it is the clout. I think it is today's world. I think it is the times that we live in. I think a lot of women, and I don't mean the ish on women, but I do think a lot of women love what comes with that, like, lifestyle of being a celebrity. I think what he said, it rings bells. He didn't pretend to be a surgeon.
0: Nope.
1: They make really good money.
0: Yep.
1: You know what I'm saying?
0: Yeah. But they don't make, you know, NFL money.
1: They not social media famous. Nope. It don't come with the trips. It don't come with the luxury of being with the NFL.
0: Oh, it does. I dated a doctor.
1: I mean, it don't come with
0: it didn't come with the kind of trips. I get what you're saying.
1: You know what I'm saying? Like, it's levels to it.
0: Now, hold on a second.
1: Oh,
0: that doctor I dated, he did try to co-sign for me a car. He did want to take me on different trips.
1: Yeah.
0: I was scared. I didn't know.
1: Yeah.
2: Do you regret it this day?
0: No.
2: Yeah. Amen.
0: No, God has blessed me. I'm good.
2: Amen.
0: Right? You know what
2: Amen.
0: I mean? And I ain't got, as my mother used to always say, because that was the only thing I remember. There were some friends of mine who were dating athletes and some actor people, things like that, right? And I remember saying something to my mom, and my mama used to say to me, though, she said, listen now, she said, you know, ain't nothing in life free, number one.
1: Yeah,
0: ain't
1: nothing
0: in life free.
1: Big facts.
0: And she said, you don't know what these women are dealing with, right?
1: I don't think women think that way.
0: Right. They're not thinking, but my mother's thinking, so I'm telling you, my mother always said to me, it's better to have your own shack than to live and have a room in somebody else's mansion.
1: Boy, I bet you thought she ate down.
0: She did, though, because I got what she was saying.
1: Boy,
0: have your own space. Have your own little, I don't care if it's a little apartment. It's mine.
1: You was like,
0: and
1: what?
0: Ain't nobody can come up in here and tell me to get up out of here.
1: You was like, my mama prolific. My mama talking,
0: you don't understand. My mama said.
2: Go ahead, Miss Pat.
0: I'm telling you, I paid attention to that. I was like, okay, Mama, I'm with you on that. She's like, get your own. You do your own thing. So you're never in a situation like that. But here's the deal. But there are some women who want to be, you're right. They want that clout. They want to say, I'm with this one. It looks good.
2: Yeah, they want that easy life. They want that limelight. I mean, I think social media has a lot.
0: You think
2: to
0: that's
2: do
0: what it is? Is social media? I think
2: social media has a lot to do with it, man. I mean, it's a lot of women out here that's lazy as hell.
0: The phones are ringing right now.
2: Yeah, God, I know they are. It's a lot of lazy women out here, man. They want that limelight. They want that fast and quick money.
0: Hold on a second. Don't just blame women, because I'm going to tell you something I learned too about some of them men.
1: I don't want it to turn into
0: you going
1: to
0: pay. Yeah. You paying for beauty.
1: Yeah.
0: They want the most beautiful chick. You paying for beauty, fellas.
1: But is it an even exchange?
0: That's what I was going to say. I think it's even.
1: I'm funding your lifestyle. You really ain't doing nothing for me with being arm candy at this point.
0: But you wanted that arm candy.
1: Yeah, but is it an even exchange is the question. It's not.
0: We want to know, what are your thoughts on this, with this guy now out here lying, claiming to be an NFL player, duping women. Who's at fault? What are your thoughts? 833, talk to Didi.
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0: Kid Kickback. JJ Williamson and Trey G are with me. Coming up, we got some extra cash for you. The $1,000 minute game. Get ready to play it. All right. Also, here's what you need to do. 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You can subscribe at DEDE in the morning. You'll go see some of our interviews, things like that, okay? DEDE in the morning. 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
1: On YouTube.
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2: Come on.
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2: Come on. You can follow my YouTube page too if you want to. It's TRENCHES. That's Trenches. Now tap in. Or you can follow me on Instagram, IG, Facebook, all that.
0: Hold on. Trey, you got Trenches. Your YouTube channel is called Trenches.
2: I've been having that YouTube page for years.
0: Oh, literally. My God.
2: I have some videos on there too.
0: Let's Trenches.
2: Go. Yeah. Yeah, Trenches.
0: Oh, we're going to get on that
2: Trenches.
0: Yeah,
2: we're going to get on that. Stop it.
0: All right.
2: Stop
0: it. Hey, listen. Coming up, you heard the story about scamming ass fake 49ers player. Now we're going to take your calls and tell me what do you think about it. You're checking out Dee Dee's Weekend Kickback.

0: been talking about. There was a guy named, what was his name? Dejan?
1: Dejan Love.
0: Dejan Love. This is a man who went out there and said that he portrayed himself as a
1: NFL baller.
0: Yep, an NFL football player. Said he played what? With the 49ers.
1: Wide receiver.
0: Yeah. And a lot of people believed it. A lot of women believed it, and they got took. We want to know, who's to blame? Why is this happening today? Hey, good morning. Who's this?
2: This Adrena.
0: Hey, Adrena. I love that name. Adrena.
1: Addy.
0: All right, come on. What do you think it is? How did this guy dupe? Like, who's at fault here? Is it the women? Is it the man? Like, what's going on here?
2: It's the women. It's stupidity. Like, how y'all just giving y'all money to this man, nothing in return? Then also, if he an athlete, y'all didn't Google him? Y'all didn't look him up? Y'all ain't say, where you play at? Like, you ain't look at his highlights, nothing? Like, I think he just found the right duck.
0: He found the right ducks.
1: The right ducks.
3: The right
1: quack.
3: I
1: know you were going to say that.
3: Quack. That's one of them ducks that go across the street. You got to stop your car until they make it to the
0: right. One of them ducks with the big old booty, though.
3: With the big old booty.
2: Yeah, a lot of them, though.
0: Yeah.
2: A lot of them, though, because that's a lot of money to be given out. And then, especially, y'all don't even know him for real. It'd be different if he fell off. Okay, babe, I got you. But this ain't that.
0: He finessed them, though. But look what he did as a football player. We're intrigued with that, aren't we? As women, is that what it is? We're looking for that football player?
2: No, there.
0: Oh, they are. I know that's right. She said, I'm not a duck.
2: I think all women.
0: Yeah. All right.
3: Adrena said, don't call me Daffy. I ain't no damn
0: Thank
3: Daffy
0: you, Adrena.
3: Now.
0: We appreciate you listening. Thank you so much. Hey, good morning. Who's this?
4: This is Trey.
0: All right, Trey. We got us a Trey up in here.
3: We got
0: Trey.
1: Beautiful name, big dog. Beautiful
0: Come
1: name,
0: Come on, Trey. Trey, what do you think about this, though? What is going on in this situation? What are your thoughts?
4: I just think we got a lot of women right now that's really being raised by social media. And they're just looking for that quick come up. My mom always told me everything that glitters ain't gold.
0: Come on.
4: They just kind of find themselves in them bad situations, trying to live a lifestyle so they can post and create their content and get the followers.
1: You chasing the wrong things.
0: Wow. Interesting. Thank you very much for your call. I appreciate it.
1: Trey's be smart.
0: Oh, I see that. I know. And them Trey's be like real thinkers.
1: They be on top of it. You hear me?
0: Hey, good morning. Who's this?
5: Yasmin.
0: Okay, Yasmin, let's talk about this. There's a guy out here. He done sat up there and he duped all these women into believing that he was an NFL player. Everybody's tripping on this. And one other thing, Emmanuel Ocho said, and didn't he play?
1: He did. He's a former NFLer.
0: And he was like, you know, it's really showing you what's going on. This guy didn't pick to be a pastor. He didn't say he was a doctor. He picked an NFL player on purpose.
1: Right.
0: Which means that these women are going for NFL players. What do you think this is all about and why?
5: I think the guy was hit dead on with that, and it's just like, I think it was Trey that said it, just the society today, the girls, I mean, they don't want a brain surgeon, they don't want an attorney, they want a, you know, someone with some status, some clout, someone that's some prestige or whatever, so to say, and so they went for him. Now, my point is this with the not so much with him, but I'm like, what kind of women are these women not doing their homework, you know, researching this guy, you know what I'm saying? He was a ex NFL player, not a present one. So I would do some before. It just doesn't make sense.
0: Well, let me tell you something. Can I tell you why? I'm going to tell you what happens, because you want to believe it, probably, right? You want to believe that this is the deal, and you finally got that guy. You're thinking to yourself, he got the bag, right?
1: And I think they did do their research, but they was like fighting like the fact that they couldn't find none on Google.
0: But guess what he probably would say? I just got to the team.
1: Right.
0: I just got there, so, you know, they don't have...
5: And that wouldn't fly with me. I'm sorry. No. I need to see you on the field playing, sir. Actually. Right. And number two, you're an NFL player. Why am I giving you money?
0: Because guess what they'll say?
5: Kind of money, you want to hear? Giving you money.
0: You want to hear what they'll probably say to somebody like that? You know what? Oh, I couldn't cash my check. My agent has my check. I can't get to it. They haven't cut it yet. You never know what people are saying and people are buying. I'm telling you. But all right, thank you for your call. I appreciate it. All right, thank you for listening. Hey, good morning. Who's this?
6: This is
0: What's your name?
6: Danielle.
0: All right, y'all, it's Danielle. Danielle, tell us, what are your thoughts on this whole thing? And the thirst for professional athletes, is it real or what? What do you think?
6: I think it's real because going back to this athlete, what's the song they've been listening to all summer?
0: Where are my scamming?
6: Miss Ma'am, you found them.
0: That's what everybody's saying.
1: Well, that's a good point.
6: And I feel like, you know, that's why I feel dads are important to be in the life, because ain't no way I wouldn't have texted my daddy a picture like, "Dad, who this?"
0: Right, right.
3: That's a good point. Now that's real.
0: She gonna send it to the daddy.
3: Yeah.
0: All right.
6: Hey, daddy would have told me his stats and everything.
0: I love it.
6: Well, my daddy would have been like, "Who's that?"
3: You're right.
0: He would have said, "Who's that too?" Thank you very much for your call. I appreciate it. So, you guys, you hear what we're talking about. Emmanuel Ocho says there's a thirst for professional athletes from the women, and we're trying to figure out what does this stem from? Why? What is the story? Is it social media? Is it upbringing? Is it you keeping up with the other girlfriends? What is it that these women, and they're saying that are attracted to some of these guys, the thirst for professional athletes?
3: I really do think it's the love of social media.
0: Social media, Trey says.
3: That's the biggest part of it, bro.
0: All right, what do y'all think it is? The phone lines are open for you right now at 833-TALK-TO-DEE DEE.
3: That's 833-825-5233.
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20: Thousands of responders ran toward danger and gave their lives, trying to save others. 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We remember the survivors, the rescuers, the volunteers, and everyone who served. 25 years on, the lesson remains. 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We remember, we honor, we will never forget.
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0: need to have a conversation. Trey G and comedian JJ Williamson and I have been in here talking about this, right? There was a guy and he scammed all these ladies. He duped these ladies into believing.
1: Put some respect on bro name. Dejan Love.
0: Dejan Love. Mm-hmm. Yeah. He duped these ladies, scammed them, and basically told them he was a professional athlete. Yeah. They loved it. Everybody's talking about it. They gave him money. We even saw earlier today, we were talking about there was a guy and he's a YouTuber, a car dealership, and bought a car.
2: Yeah.
0: Acting like he was a, you know, football player.
2: Right.
0: What's the guy's name? Emmanuel Ocho? Is that his
1: Emmanuel
0: name?
1: Emmanuel Ocho. Yeah, yeah, yeah. He's a podcast host now, former NFLer. He was basically asking a really dope question to the ladies.
3: Does this not expose the utter disgusting thirst that so many women have for professional athletes,
4: that
3: an individual could pose as being a professional athlete
4: and
3: could dupe 26 women into giving you $1.3 million. He didn't pose as being a pastor for a reason. He didn't pose as being a school teacher for a reason. He didn't pose as being a surgeon for a reason. He didn't pose as being an investment banker for a reason. But what does it say about the culture that people are such gluttons for professional athletes that if I throw on some jewelry, flash a Lamborghini, say I got a couple cribs in South Beach, all of a sudden you will jump at the chance to be with me both in public and in private. So it also needs to be a microscope put on these women of like, how come this worked for you, and why was this his method?
1: Mm. Very interesting.
0: So you hear how passionate he is about it. Let's go to the phones, find out what you think. Hey, good morning. Who's this?
5: This is Serena.
0: All right, Serena, what do you think about this? You hear what Emmanuel said. He said the thirst for professional athletes. He said it is utterly disgusting. What are your thoughts?
5: I agree because I feel like people get so caught up in, oh, they're famous, oh, they're this, like, their status, but it's like all common goes out the window because me personally, I'm not sending anybody any money if I don't really know who they are.
0: Right.
5: So it's kind of like, you know, survival of the fittest type situation where it's like, you know, if you go get scammed like that, that's kind of a lesson that life has to teach you because how does that happen?
0: Right. But here's my question. What do you think it is? Because he said the thirst for professional athletes. Are you a fan of any football team?
5: I mean, I like the New Orleans Saints, but I'm not like thirsty for an athlete. You know, it's entertainment. It's not.
0: Right. But I mean, if you were out, like if you were out, right, and you're sitting there at a bar and all of a sudden this guy comes over, he says he plays with the New Orleans Saints and he's single and he's interested in you, you know, you're going to be pretty excited. You're going to call your girlfriend and be like, oh my God, he plays.
1: Would he have more of a shot with you if you felt like he played for, you know, NFL, NBA team or something?
5: It'd be like an interesting topic, like, oh yeah, you're an NFL player, but it's nothing that's going to get me like super excited. Like, you know, I'm not going to go crazy over it. It's not. They're just a human being the same way that we are. We just have different professions.
1: I don't know. It sounds good. It sounds good, but I do think that when ladies hear some stuff like that, they be like, ooh, okay, let me lean in a little bit.
5: No, I'm different. You could ask anybody that knows me. It's not that serious.
1: Listen, if you say it to be true, then I believe it, love.
0: Thank you very much for your call. Thank you. I appreciate your call. All right, well, all y'all been calling like crazy on this one.
1: Yeah, I think a lot of people agree.
0: Yeah, I think what it is, it just shows you the infatuation with these athletes, these gladiators that are big and they got these great jobs. They make a lot of money.
1: Yeah.
0: And it's attractive to a lot of women, a lot of people. Yeah. Because here's the other thing I've noticed. There have been many times, we've been doing this job a long time, I have been, and I've seen a lot of different celebrities come through the building.
1: Mm-hmm.
0: Sometimes, though, you have to understand something, especially in the hip-hop game, there'd be just as many groupie boppers and everybody coming up behind rappers as we seeing with these athletes.
1: Yeah.
0: So as everybody's trying to talk about women and talking about these women who are going for athletes, I've seen some of these guys.
1: Oh, God.
0: Guys be bopping up behind these athletes, these rappers.
1: Keep it where it's at,
0: you
1: man.
0: Know that, though, Trey.
1: You've
0: seen it.
1: You ain't got to do all
0: hold on a second. You've seen it, though.
1: Keep it where it's at.
0: You know how it gets.
1: We talking about y'all right now.
2: You took the words out of my mouth.
0: I'm just trying to show everybody that
2: it
0: is equal.
2: Show us another time.
0: Y'all are all dazzled and dazzled by a celeb in some way.
1: Yes, sure.
0: Y'all all
1: There are some male bops out there.
0: And they are.
1: Yes, my God.
0: You be seeing them trail behind rappers. They be like, what you doing?
1: They be worshiping the women sometimes.
0: Thank you.
1: Big bro.

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2: 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Just play the game one way. You hit a ball in the gap, run. Boom, coming in hot.
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0: And guess what, y'all? JJ, you always say it. We know when she's coming in. We smell them oils.
1: Yes, sir.
2: We smell that oil, babe.
0: Boils, if you smelling good and clean, guess what?
1: It's
0: she
1: peaceful.
0: Is here.
1: It's peaceful.
0: Please welcome Dr. Monique Thompson with us.
1: Dr. Mo.
3: Yes.
0: Dr. Thompson, you are an infidelity expert.
3: Yes.
0: Mm-hmm. Mm-hmm. And that's what I wanted to talk to you about, infidelity today, and okay. and talk about low libido and things like that. Does that contribute to
1: low libido?
0: That contributes to some infidelity.
3: The disconnect contributes, but there people finally have a choice. So I'm going to say contributes, but there are choices you make in the very end.
0: Mm.
3: You know, you have to decide if you want to roll past this stop sign.
0: What do you mean when you roll past the stop sign?
3: People have a lot of motives for why they might cheat, but you made a choice to run the stop sign. You knew the stop sign was there.
0: Okay.
1: Mm.
0: Yeah. And the stop sign is?
3: The stop sign is your commitment to the relationship. Unless you've chosen to have a non-monogamous relationship or open relationship, you knew that you were violating a rule in the relationship.
0: Mm-hmm.
3: Even in non-monogamous and open relationships, there's rules.
1: Non-monogamous.
3: So people sometimes choose to not have one committed relationship, but to have more than one, but they still have expectations and rules.
0: Well, hold on a second. I just love when the doctors, that get education doctors. Come out.
3: Yeah, I'll be like, come on, Dr. Mo.
1: Get our doctorate. Now, Dr. Mo, I will say this now. I know you said it's a stop sign. They say men are colorblind. So maybe I just.
3: You know how to spell.
1: You know how to spell.
0: I know that's right. Now, Dr. Mo, here's the thing, because you're an infidelity expert. Here's the question I'm curious about, too. Because they say that relationships can break up over money.
3: Yes.
0: Sex or lack of.
3: Yes.
0: Right?
3: Yes.
0: What are some of the other major ways that you could break up?
3: Major ways. Sometimes people grow apart. That really does happen.
1: Yeah.
3: But betrayal is at the top. Betrayal is at the top. And I'll tell you, sometimes people stay for a long time, decades.
0: Even after the betrayal. But they're miserable.
3: They are miserable. And they're planning to leave the whole time. The rising number of divorces are called silver divorces.
0: Really?
3: Yes. Mm. These are people who've been together for decades. I was on a phone call with a law firm, and they were telling us about this one case. This man was dying in hospice and said, before I die, I want this divorce.
0: Damn. Damn.
3: Okay. Behind betrayal. Yeah.
0: Now, here's a question about, relationships and things, and you've seen it all.
3: Yeah.
0: As a marriage counselor, mm-hmm. an infidelity expert, what is the average a couple should be? A healthy marriage mm-hmm. and a healthy relationship.
3: Yes.
0: What is the average that a person should be, engaging in? They should be engaging in sexual relationships.
3: You should be having a sense of sexual intimacy at a level that's comfortable for you and your partner daily. Daily.
0: Listen
3: to me.
0: Wait, hold on a second. You got to have sex daily.
3: That's comfortable for you and your partner daily. But both partners are comfortable. So the issue is often that you haven't agreed on comfort. So if one partner wants frequency at a different level than the other person, then you got to work that out.
1: Daily.
3: You got to work that out.
1: Yes, you heard what she said, man.
3: You do not have to have, we're on a vacation level every day. But you do need some kind of sense of connection.
0: Yeah, because daily sound like you're on vacation.
3: Need some kind of connection every day.
2: Yeah,
3: cuddling,
2: yeah.
3: A welcome home kiss, something. You need something every day. You cannot, you need water and connection every
0: day. Okay, hold on a second. JJ, what's wrong?
2: Does that come with a gurney?

0: Not a gurney.
1: Because I'm about to lay on something afterwards.
0: Shut up. She said physical connection.
2: I said physical connection. Yes. To your mind.
0: Yes, exactly.
2: You hurt yourself. Yeah, you hurt yourself. Yeah. Don't hurt yourself.
1: Oh, my bad.
2: Don't hurt yourself. Pace yourself.
3: JJ, I'm going to wheel that gurney over to your house and then over to ours.
1: Yeah, yeah. Hey, I'm gonna be texting you. I say, you can pick it up.
3: Okay, so that's what we want to talk about. I'm curious about that because... No, really, there are some, and they say they could be on different wavelengths almost,
2: Mm. That's normal. Actually, that's normal.
3: But how do you jump on the same one?
2: So first of all, if you're in that 18 to 24 range, you're just happy to be having sex. When you get where I'm past 50, well past 50, proud to be, that's when it really, you have a lot more fun. And once you're having adult sex is what I call it. When you have when you're having relationships with people that allow for variety, for complexity and curiosity, that's what you want to be looking for. So you and your partner having a close emotional connection, that's where this starts. Because you have to have some conversations. There's no such thing as figuring this out without having some good, strong communication. There's no such thing.
1: Okay.
3: Sometimes
2: the bedroom starts in the mind. Okay. No. It starts in the mind. Connect there, and you now got the gateway. Right.
3: Well, let's open the phone lines. Let's talk about, you know, people and what are we calling this? Low productivity in your relationship? What are we calling this?
0: Low physical intimacy?
3: Yeah, you having some low physical intimacy in your relationship. You want to talk about it right now. You're trying to figure out how you get on the same page with your man or woman. Because it could be a situation where you want it all the time, but then you've got a partner that doesn't.
0: And that's what I was going to say. Those situations, those conversations can be awkward. Yeah, we got to have that conversation.
2: You have to have it, though.
3: How do you work that conversation? What does that look like? If you guys are curious about all of these questions, the phone lines are open right now at 833. Talk to Dee Dee.
0: That's 833-825-5233.
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0: It's Dee Dee's Weekend Kickback. We're all here. When I tell you we're all here, JJ, also Trey G, and I would be Dee Dee. And you're here, and we appreciate that, all right?
1: And do.
0: Coming up, another entrepreneur with our Small Business Spotlight. Can't wait to introduce you to that. And we're still talking with mental health and infidelity expert, Dr. Monique Thompson. We're talking about low levels or non-existent intimacy in your relationship, how you get past that. More coming up with Dr. Monique Thompson. It's Dee Dee's Weekend Kickback.

0: We're talking to Dr. Monique Thompson. Is
1: all
0: with
1: right,
0: us.
1: Dr. Mo.
0: Now, she's an infidelity expert, and what we were talking about this morning is we're talking about the fact that in relationships, mm-hmm. one person may want sex all the time and one may not.
1: Yeah, mm-hmm. and I've been there in a relationship before in that situation, and I feel like that can be a very awkward conversation.
0: What, you were the horny one?
1: No. Oh. It was actually the other way around. I always find a lot of times women be a lot more like, hey, I want it more frequently mm-hmm. than men do. A lot of the times. Mm. Right? A lot of the times. But
0: you're a little young to have that.
1: No. So it ain't that I was like having a low amount of it. It's just she wanted a high amount of it.
0: Okay. So you have people who have a high sex.
1: Yeah.
0: Okay, gotcha. So again, this is just going to happen. You're going to have a mix match sometimes on the person's level of interest. But that's where you approach the discomfort of the conversation so that you can deal with not having discomfort in the physical intimacy. That's how you manage it. Mm. You just get past, I don't want to talk about it. Make yourself talk about it. And then you can work it out.
1: She
0: may have been willing to have something else. You can say yes to a whole lot of things. There's a lot of things on the menu. Baskin and Robbins ain't got nothing on the options on the menu, okay? Lots of options. So if you're thinking I have to only say there's only one yes and you're saying no to it, it feels like, well, then there's nothing, there's no options. But that's not true.
1: Yo.
0: So people who think if I don't want to do this one thing, that means no to everything, that's the first misconception.
1: Man, because Dr. Mo ain't going to lie, I start to feel like diamond off the Players Club.
0: All right, hold on a second. Good morning, hi. Who's this?
2: Good morning, April.
0: Okay, April, we're talking about, you know, sex in relationships, right? What is your question with Dr. Monique Thompson?
2: My question is, how do I ignite the fire if there's no longer intimacy?
0: How long y'all been together, first of all? How long you been together?
2: 5 years.
0: You've been together 5 years. Do you have kids?
2: Yeah, little ones, seven and eight.
0: You have a seven and an eight-year-old. An 18-year-old. Mm-hmm. And you've been together 5 years, and now all of a sudden, y'all don't have as much sex anymore?
2: No. It's gone downhill to zero.
0: It's gotten boring? Or is it infrequent?
2: I wouldn't say boring, but he works a lot, so he says he's very tired.
0: This is actually, of all the things, this is the easiest one to fix, actually. Because this is the experimentation, being curious, thinking outside the box, and love the internet for this. There's lots of books you can get, lots of ideas. For this one, I would say think about staying kind of connected throughout the day instead of waiting for the right moment. You know, so throughout the day, keeping things warm and seeing what happens. Stay curious with your partner. You do not have to figure this out by yourself. Mm-hmm. Have a conversation, ongoing conversation with your partner about lots of different ideas you have to stay connected throughout the day, especially when you have kids. You got to get really creative. You have to sometimes just say, you know, 1 o'clock in the afternoon is okay. We don't have to wait until it's nightfall. Right. I'm just saying, when they at school, April.
1: Hey, B, you heard what Dr. Mo said. She said, keep things warm now.
0: Keep things warm, okay?
1: While they're at school.
0: Y'all go to school while they're at school. Dang, y'all sneaking away while the kids at school. All right, thank you for your call. Hope that helps, okay?
1: Dr. Mo, I do have a question now that you bring that up. What would be your suggestion to somebody who has that same issue, but they are bored of their partner now?
0: Yeah. So think about, am I really bored of my partner?
1: Yeah.
0: Or is it the routine? Are we just doing it? 1, 2, 3, 1, 2, 3. Mm. That's going to get boring. Mm. Nobody even wants the same sandwich every day.
3: Right.
0: So let your appetites be kind of opened up. Mm. Some people are foodies when it comes to sex. And some people are like, I just want chicken, potatoes, and bread. So you having a conversation with your partner saying, you know, I would like for us to try.
1: Mm.
0: Would you be interested in trying? And then if they're not interested in it, a no is a complete sentence. But say, well, what do you think? What else could we do?
1: Mm.
0: And letting it be something that you're talking about, not a accusation or you never. Try to keep away from those things and stay curious and exploratory.
3: Okay, let me ask this then, Dr. Mo. Do you suggest, or do you have, because I remember watching, I think it was Gwyneth Paltrow or something, had where people were going to sex therapists and people who were helping them in the bedroom.
0: Yeah.
3: Do you know of a therapist who does that?
0: You know what? So I tend to not want to recommend a specific sex therapist, because where I actually want everybody to start with this is with your regular PCP. Because sometimes when people are presenting for sex therapy, it's because of low arousal or for pain. Unwanted pain, I should say that. Some people, you know, so yeah, so I'm trying to stay on the morning show, right?
1: Cut it out.
3: I hear you.
0: So start with your PCP. Make sure that everything is okay, especially for women who are maybe in perimenopause or who are in menopause. Make sure that everything is okay. Sometimes, for example, a UTI is not because of an actual problem that you have. It's because if you had hormone changes. So starting with your PCP, first stop, and then most of us have, after we listen to you, oh, this person or that person next. And then don't discredit couples counseling.
3: Okay.
0: Disconnect and not being able to talk about these things is a huge contributing factor. But yes, I do like having people go see a sex therapist.
3: Okay. Sex therapist. Yes. Okay. All right. Listen, here's the deal. You hear what we're talking about. Are you in a relationship and one of you guys want it all the time and one of you don't? Or maybe you want more and they're not giving you more. You're trying to figure out how to approach it.
1: Yeah.
3: Well, listen, we have our doctor is with us. Yep, I didn't made her a sex therapist now. Infidelity expert Dr. Monique Thompson is with us this morning, and we're taking your calls at 833-TALK-TO-DeeDee.
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22: Thousands of responders ran toward danger and gave their lives, trying to save others. In the days that followed, strangers became neighbors. Communities opened their doors and their hearts. At a moment when fear could have divided us, Americans found ways to stand together. We remember the survivors, the rescuers, the volunteers, and everyone who served. 25 years on, the lesson remains. In our darkest moments, we're capable of bringing out the best in one another. We remember. We honor. We will never forget.
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26: All the chronic in the world can even message you. You're the ultimate high. You know what I'm saying, baby? Now check this out.

0: Rachie's here, also comedian JJ Williamson. And so we have Dr. Monique Thompson with us, you guys.
1: Dr. Mo.
0: Yep, infidelity expert. This woman here knows all there is to know about infidelity and how to keep y'all in your marriages, okay, in your relationship. Somebody has a question for you, Dr. Mo. Let me find out who it is. Hi, good morning. What's your name and what's your question for Dr. Mo?
2: This is Corey from Oak Cliff. I just got a question. You know, me and my old lady, we both have high sex drives, but when she got a hold to that Bob, she just forgot about me. So how do I compete with that battery-operated boyfriend?
3: You don't have to compete with Bob. I knew what he was talking about.
4: Okay, so you don't have to compete with Bob. But, I mean, she's got a high sex drive, so she may be wanting, you know, to keep herself satisfied. But I need you to think about that there's ways that you don't have to compete with Bob, but have a conversation with her. If you want the physical intimacy that you're missing because she's kind of got a routine going with Bob, remember, this starts with communication. It starts with communication. But I want you to think about your level of satisfaction. Is this affecting your quality of life when it comes to your sex life?
2: Yes, it is, because by the time I get to her, she already knocked out.
4: Okay, see, yeah. So then there is your sentence. Hey, I'm just curious, babe. Listen, when by the time I get to you, you're already knocked out. So can we talk about this? Mm-hmm. There's your sentence right there. You can do this.
2: Bob is not going to throw away the batteries, man. That's
3: you, just... you, yeah, you know what?
1: I'm not throwing away the batteries. Yeah, I ain't going to lie to you. I knew what time it was when he said my old lady.
4: Yeah, you got it. You can't compete. You're not competing with Bob. Yeah. Bob is just there for what she wants sometimes, but you've got to have that conversation. Are you willing to have that conversation?
2: I guess so. I guess I am now. Thanks for
4: Don't give up, okay?
1: Yeah, you got to be big
4: You
1: got to
4: go ahead and have that conversation.
1: Be big dog with her.
0: Yeah. Good luck.
2: For sure.
0: All right. Thank you, sir. That's sad. His woman is cheating on him with Bob.
4: See how you reframe it like that?
1: Yeah, it ain't. That's how she do. That's how she do.
0: Hey, y'all know that's what you're thinking, though. That he done lost his wife, his woman, to Bob.
4: Man. He did not lose his wife to Bob. He is losing because he's not talking. You have to have the conversation.
0: But Bob ain't talking either.
4: Bob is talking. Bob talking to that exact lady. Bob is communicating.
0: Yeah, you're right. You're right.
4: As long as Bob got batteries, he's communicating. Yeah.
1: I was just about to say, Bob ain't saying nothing but double A.
0: Well, there could be some D's.
4: I was going to say probably
0: some D batteries.
1: Some D batteries.
0: Yeah. C or D? You just said C. Okay, hold on. All right. Hey, good morning. Hi, who's this?
5: This is Anonymous.
4: Anonymous.
0: Okay. I love it. Beautiful. Come on, Anonymous. Stopped herself, didn't she?
1: Yes, she did.
0: Okay, what's your question for Dr. Mo?
5: So I have two things. Okay, so the guy that I'm with, one, he's cheated on me so many times. So it's kind of like throwing the sexual thing off. And two, I've been going through menopause. So our sexual is low. He wants to have it all the time, and I'm like, I don't have the feeling for it.
4: So the first thing you're going to have to fix is the betrayal, because as long as deep down you feel like you don't trust somebody, you don't feel safe, then the satisfaction, even when you do have sex, you're going to notice just connecting with yourself, it's just not there. So you're going to have to come back up to the surface, sit down on the beach, and just deal with the betrayal, which means he is going to have to actually take the lead here. Compassionate listening, compassionate caregiving with you, toward you, to reestablish safety and trust. Without the safety and trust, the bedroom does not work out. Okay. Meanwhile, the other part of it, and I'm assuming you're going to stay with this guy, you know, but let's say that you didn't. The menopause is not something you had to suffer with. This is a fun time. Get to your doctor, as I mentioned to another caller. That's your first step. This is a fun time. This is a good time. Your menopause is if you haven't had your cycle for a day and a year. So first make sure that you're actually in menopause. But you can see your doctor and see what's going on there. Sometimes there's vaginal dryness. Those things that are really good. And if your doctor is not real red, find another doctor, because they may misguide you here. And then you're just going to suffer. So find somebody who knows what they're doing. Talk to them. Get that part dealt with. That's not something you have to suffer with. You can actually get that part managed, okay?
5: Okay. Thank you so much.
0: All right. Okay. Dang it.
1: Good luck, mama.
0: Yeah, very much so. Boy, Dr. Mo is showing it. Look at that doctor.
1: Come on.
0: Dr. Mo, I love it. Okay. God. If somebody's listening right now and they want to reach out to you and they need some help, because you done gave them a lot of information
1: indeed.
0: How do they find you?
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0: Didion, along with comedian J.J. Williamson and Trey G., who, by the way, if you're just now listening to the show, haven't figured out, Trey G., born and raised in Dallas, Texas. He is a Dallas Cowboy fan.
1: Come on, man.
0: For life. Says he bleeds blue.
1: But let me say this now. You ain't got to be born and raised in Dallas, Texas to be no Cowboys.
0: No, you don't.
1: We are literally all across the world.
0: Mm-hmm.
1: You see what I'm saying? The Cowboys organization spans from Maine to Spain.
0: Oh, hold on. Hold up now.
1: Come on.
0: Not Maine to Spain.
1: Come on. J.J., I see your face.
2: But it's declining.
1: I knew you were going to hate.
2: Hey, declining a little bit.
1: I knew you was about to hate. Now, don't get me wrong. There are other great franchises out there. Of course, the Chicago Bears. You have the Jaguars.
2: Right. The Falcons.
1: Go ahead.
2: See how you do me.
1: You do your thing.
0: Yeah, J.J. likes the Atlanta Falcons. Okay.
1: But yeah, the Pittsburgh Steelers. But I think when it comes to America's team, it just don't get no better. Just for me personally. And I want to convert y'all to America's team fans, okay? Mm-hmm. So I found this song, right? And I wanted to bring it to y'all real quick. Shouts out to my guy who made the song. I'm going to let you hear it first, and then I'm going to give him his shout out. I'm going to give him his love, okay? This is about basically being a Cowboys fan, being in the Cowboys organization. Check this out.

0: but in life.
1: Fresh.
2: Okay. That's hard, right?
3: Nice. I like it.
2: I feel like y'all rocking with me a little bit.
1: Yeah.
2: Shouts out to my guy, man. On IG, he sent me the song. His name is Don't Move Cuts. Okay. Right. Don't Move Cuts. He actually made this song. Now, verse two, he get a little bit more real. Because, you know, sometimes, like JJ, like you said, the Cowboys, they haven't been doing their best
1: right
2: here lately. But he gets a little bit more real about how we are still Cowboys

0: Emmett and Irvin, the ultimate dream.
1: Yeah, come on now.
2: Yeah,
1: come on now.
2: Hey man, stop playing with a JJ. I see you rocking in your
3: chair. I'm gonna tell you something. I like the guy's voice. The guy's voice is nice.
2: Come on, come on. Marcus Gauss is the guy's name, right? Okay. The song is called Forever a Cowboy. All now right. That third verse, you gotta take it on home.

0: Cowboy.
1: I like it. It's I dope. Like the song.
2: Yeah. Yes, it's a great song, right? Mm-hmm. Shout out Marcus Goss, Forever a Cowboy. My guy, Don't
1: Be a Menace.
2: Shut up.
1: Wait, what?
2: Shut up. Hmm? Don't Move Cuts is the one that sent it to me on IG. Okay. Shouts out to him, man.
1: Like
2: JJ, are you now a fan of the Cowboy?
3: I'm not a fan of the Cowboy, but I am a fan of him.
1: Yeah, okay. That's a nice song.
3: Singer. That was a dope song. Yeah. He got a dope voice. I like when he said, man, you know, they bring your heartbreak and they make you cry.
2: Shut up.
3: He kept it real, though.
1: You know what? I like it a lot. I can't wait for the remix. They get Jerry Jones on it? Yeah. Come on now.
3: Oh, my God.
1: Jerry talk through it a little bit.
3: Come on, you know Jerry done reached out to him.
1: Right.
3: I heard you, young man.
1: Yeah. Out of everybody on the team, Jerry reached out.
2: Yo, I'm going to drop a bomb.
3: Yeah, Jerry reached out.
2: I'm going to drop a bomb on you real quick, too. That whole song is AI.
1: I can tell.
2: I thought
1: I was going to tell you.
2: Damn.
1: I thought it was AI. I can tell by the music and what I was going to go.
2: Yeah.
1: Did the person listen to AI and redo it?
2: Yeah.
1: Or what?
2: The whole song is AI, but it shows you kind of where we are. You know what I'm saying? In music right now.
1: Yeah, I like it.
3: But thank you, Bobby Head.
2: Shout out all my Cowboys fans out there, man. We go through a lot of pain.
1: But still, put Jerry Jones on the remix. All right.
3: Smile while you can.
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0: Weekend Kickback. We're all here. JJ Williams and also Trey G. Coming up on the show this hour, you guys, it's time to pamper yourself, okay? Mm. It's time to take care of yourself.
1: Come on,
0: win some cash.
1: Hey.
0: Work for 1 minute. You can win $1,000.
2: Very important.
0: 1 minute.
2: Come on.
0: That's it.
1: You can't beat that.
0: Got that coming up. Mm-hmm. Also, make sure you join us on the One Voyage Cruise. I hadn't been telling you guys all about it. We're going to be on the One Voyage Cruise with all the celebs. And we want you to be there with us, too. And if you use my code DEDE, you're going to get like $500 on board.
1: Oh,
0: like,
1: hell
0: like,
1: yeah. Hell yeah.
0: So just use DEDE when you go to OneVoyageCruise.com. Please book. Because we're going to have fun and we want to see you. All right. Listen, you guys, coming up, $1,000 Minute Game and Date Fail. It's Dee Dee's Weekend Kickback.

0: yes, it is all about date fail. We got Mac with us, everybody.
1: Mac
0: said he went out on a date with a girl named LaToya. He met her at a house party, a little house kickback or something, he says.
2: Mm-hmm.
0: And he says that everything was good. You said everything was solid, I believe is what you said. You guys text, called, flirted, did all this stuff, right, Mac?
3: Yes.
0: Y'all did all of these things, everything, and then you took her out. You took her out. You guys met after that. You guys go out to eat from the party, not the same night. But y'all go out, and then you haven't heard from her again.
3: Yeah, gave it a time of her life and got ghosted.
1: Oh. Damn. Let Mac tell it. He was a perfect Mac Daddy. Mac Daddy.
0: All right. Well, Mr. Mac Daddy, I'm going to need you just to hold on a second. We're going to call her. Be quiet, and let's see what she says, okay?
3: Yes, ma'am.
0: All right. So here we go. We're going to call this LaToya. Here we go.
4: Hello.
0: Hi. Is LaToya there?
4: Speaking.
0: It's Dee Dee from the radio station along with Trey G and comedian J.J. Williamson. How you doing?
4: Why y'all calling? What happened?
0: Okay, so listen real quick. You went on a date with somebody named Mac, and we just want to know how it went.
4: I mean, yeah, he's a really, really sweet guy. He was really nice, mm-hmm. attractive, mm-hmm. Like a true, true gentleman.
0: Okay.
4: But I'm trying to figure out how you got my number. Like, this is weird.
0: Okay, hold on. Wait, before we tell you all that, go ahead, JJ.
1: LaToya, you're hesitating a lot of this conversation right now. Go on, spill the beans. What happened with you and Mac?
2: Say it, girl.
4: So what I realized after the date was this guy is a lot like my dad.
1: Oh, wow.
4: I don't know how I feel about that, because it really started to hit me when he started calling me baby girl, and that's what my dad had called.

0: is he really carries himself like a stand-up dude. Maybe that was my immaturity. Yeah, I didn't really know how to handle it.
1: I'll tell you what. I'm going to give you a chance to be mature because he's on the phone. Hey, Mac.
2: Oh, God.
1: Come on, man.
3: What up, man?
1: Come on, man.
3: This is crazy.
1: Talk to your baby girl, man.
0: Please, first off,
3: if you didn't want me to call you that, you could have said that from the jump. I wasn't married to calling you that. You know what I'm saying? I thought we was chilling.
1: Mm-hmm.
0: Please, I truly apologize to you because I want a gentleman. I want you to be you. It was just some of those similarities. It just really started to... It was so similar to my dad.
3: I would think a father would be glad that you found somebody to remind
0: you. My dad probably would be.
2: Wait, LaToya, let me jump in real quick. Are you not used to having like a man that is attentive to you, like tending to your needs, making sure that you're good? Are you just not used to that?
0: That's probably part of it.
2: Mm.
0: And again, I apologize to you because I have not been fair to you. I own that.
1: Okay.
4: LaToya, I'm going to put it out there right now. I think you're going to be disappointed that you missed out on this opportunity.
2: Facts.
4: Big time.
2: Facts.
3: I don't think she got to miss out.
1: You want to go out? Okay, listen, here we go then.
2: Hold on. Guess what?
1: Mac is saying he wants to go on another date with you. Toya, you want to go?
0: I do.
4: Mac Zaddy. Mac Zaddy.
1: Yes.
3: That's all I'm saying.
4: Return of the Mac.
1: Return of the Mac.
4: Come on.
1: We'll pay for the date. Congratulations, all right? Mac, make sure you do us a favor. Do not call her baby girl, all right? Call her Shorty if you like.
3: LaToya.
1: All right, y'all clap it up for these two. They're going to try it again. Mac and LaToya!
2: Hey!
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0: It's Dee Dee's Weekend Kickback. All right, comedian J.J. Williamson and Trey G with me, and I would be your host, Dee Dee, in the morning. All right, listen, coming up, we're going to put a little extra money in your pocket. How about this $1,000 minute game? We got that.
1: Yeah.
0: Mm-hmm. Also, social media personality and blogger from It's Only Entertainment, Marie David, will be with us.
1: Hey, Marie.
0: Talking all things entertainment. All of that's coming up. You're checking out Dee Dee's Weekend Kickback.
2: I've been watching you from afar for as long as I can remember.

0: going to play our $1,000 mini game here in just a second. Now, before I move on, guess what they said? According to this survey, and I'm going to see if there's anybody in here. 2 out of 5 adults said they would take a trip if they could afford it to this place. Mm. 2 out of 5 adults only said they would take this trip if they could afford it.
1: Two out of the five adults.
0: Damn. And they would take the trip. I'm going to ask you guys if you guys would. The 2 out of 5 said they would take a trip to outer space.
1: Ooh,
0: would
1: that's
0: you?
1: A tough one.
0: Would
1: I'm
0: you?
1: I've always went back and forth on these.
0: Yeah.
2: I'm gonna pass.
0: Why?
2: I'm just scared. It's just it'd be my moment. They run out of gas. They have some electrical problems. No communication. It'd just be my.
0: And he's just floating in space.
2: Yeah, I'm just floating. I'm like, damn, that's no ET.
1: Hey. Imagine the pilot turning around talking about, I got some bad news, guys.
2: Oh, right. Lord.
1: We ran out of gas.
2: Yeah. We ran out of gas.
0: Yeah. Now that's right. It.
2: We just float.
0: You're right. Yeah, that would be my luck.
2: It'd be my luck. I get the wrong damn space.
0: Yeah. Well, 2 out of 5. I always said I would love to go. I would love to see outer space.
1: Yeah. I think I'd do it.
0: Yeah.
1: I'd be scared, but I would.
0: Me too.
2: Damn.
0: Yeah. I would be scared, but I would want
1: to
0: do it.
1: Yeah. Now, you're talking to somebody that ain't never flew on an airplane before.
2: But
1: so.
2: You want right. to go out of space.
1: Yeah, but going out of space is going to be crazy.
2: going next door to another state.
0: This fool want to go out of the world.
2: Out the world.
1: Yeah, because I want to do something different.
0: Oh, gosh.
1: I
0: want to
1: do something different.
0: You know what? Hey, all right now.
2: All right,
0: be like the people on social media be trying to do stuff for social media and do different things.
2: Okay. Yeah.
0: Put their heads in the head of another lion or something or ride a damn elephant. Yeah. Okay.
2: Mess around and pull up on the Death Star.

0: things for clout and it goes wrong, people will be doing like, I'm going to play with a snake or I'm going to.
1: Yeah, for real.
0: Okay.
1: Yeah.
0: Trying
2: keep
0: to go
2: playing.
0: Viral.
2: You're
0: all
2: not
0: right.
2: Going to yuck my yum. Go on.
0: I know. Not yuck your yum.
2: I'm gonna yuck my damn.
1: That's
2: yum.
1: Different.
0: It sure is. Oh. Hello. Oh my God. Hey, girl. Who is this?
3: This is Tracy.
1: Hey, Tracy.
4: Tracy.
3: How y'all doing this morning?
0: Wonderful.
1: You sound like you so excited you got through.
3: I am.
2: Well, good. Like she got some good energy. What she you doing does. Up this early, Tracy? What you got going? You just getting off or you going to work?
3: I'm just leaving the gym, the sweat box.
2: Come on, sweat box.
0: The sweat box.
2: I know that's right.
0: How long you been working out like that, Tracy? How long you been working out?
3: This is only my second session.
2: Okay, right on.
0: Well, hey, it's a start.
1: It's
0: come,
1: a start.
0: On
1: come on
0: now.
1: Yeah.
0: Come on now,
1: yeah,
0: Tracy.
3: I've worked with him before, uh-huh. So this is my second time back.
0: Okay.
1: What area of your body are you trying to work on the most?
3: The entire body.
1: Okay, entire
0: what,
1: body.
0: You trying to lose weight, tone up, what?
3: I'm trying to both lose weight and tone up.
0: Okay.
1: Well, you go get it.
2: What did y'all work on today? Upper body, lower body, full body?
3: Oh, we did the full body. We
2: I know that's
3: go
2: right.
3: in and we run a mile. We walk a mile and then we did some suicides. We just do the whole body.
2: Damn, come on, Tracy. Suicide.
0: Hey,
2: stay with
0: Tracy,
2: it, Tracy
0: gonna be sore tomorrow.
2: That's
0: all right.
2: Yes,
0: listen,
2: I
0: let's, am. Let's spin this wheel and see if we can get you some extra cash. Here we go.
1: DJ.
5: JJ from the SIP.
1: Trey G.
5: JJ from the SIP. $10 bonus.
1: $10. You ain't gonna need that 10. You finna get this 1,000. You ready?
3: All right, yes, sir.
1: Now, look, if you don't know the answer, please say pass. We got time. We're going to come back to it. Let's get this early morning money.
3: Okay.
1: Here we go. What is your favorite clothing brand to wear?
3: Nike.
1: Let's go fast. When was the last time you brought something for yourself? Nice.
3: Yesterday.
1: Okay, welcome. What actors... birth name is really Eric Jolie. What TV show stars the characters Corey, Raven, Chelsea, and Eddie?
3: That's Raven?
1: Jolie. What continent is the Sahara Desert located? Who was the only black female to win an Academy Award for Best Actress?
3: Halle Berry.
1: Jolie. How many years is between 1998 and 2026?
3: How many years?
1: Yes.
3: 28.
1: There it is. There you go. Who on the morning show is in the Radio Hall of Fame? Trey G or Dee Dee?
3: Dee Dee.
1: Jolie. What movie is this famous line from? Love should have brought your ass home last night.
0: You ran out of time. You ran out of time.
3: Oh.
0: All right.
2: Yeah. What would be you your got, answer, though?
0: Yeah, what would have been your answer?
3: With Eddie Murphy and Halle Berry. I can't think of the name of it. Yeah.
0: He was right, though.
1: Bang, bang, bang, bang,
0: boomerang.
1: Bang.
0: All boomerang, right, it was boomerang.
3: Yeah.
0: You got 7 out of 10.
1: Hey,
0: you missed
1: job,
0: this
1: though.
0: One. You missed this. What continent is the Sahara Desert located? Africa. And then you missed, of course, boomerang. You guys didn't get to number 10. So you got 7 out of the 9, mm-hmm. and you're going to get $10 every quick answer. We added up at $70. You also spun the wheel, got an extra 10. $80.
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0: Trey G and comedian JJ Williamson. You guys know I love when we get a chance to talk to this woman because she is so informed on everything that is entertainment and news from its only entertainment. Please welcome journalist and blogger, Miss Marie Davis.
1: All right.
2: Hey, welcome, crew. Thank you so much for having me.
0: Yeah. Okay, Marie, well, let's talk about some things. The first thing I need to talk to you about would have to be this. Todd Tucker. I saw something. Todd used to be married to Candy.
2: Yeah. Yep.
0: And wasn't he a producer or something like that before he got married to her?
2: I believe so. He was a producer on the show. So that's how they met.
0: Okay. Yep. So this is, so he's doing his own reality show?
2: He's doing a divorce documentary. Mm. He dropped a two-minute trailer called Till Divorce Do Us Part, premiering in theaters in October. Mm. It follows him signing the divorce papers and dealing with the aftermath. Now, the trailer touches on infidelity accusations, and Todd is discussing his own mental health struggles after the split, including thoughts of self-harm. So this part deserves, like, you know, a gentle tone. But Candy shared... in June, and by telling Andy Cohen that she has no regrets about the marriage, saying it was good while it lasted, it just didn't work.
3: Wow.
2: Now, reactions online is mixed. Some are calling it a scheme that Todd set up. Others are saying that men deserve to tell their side of the story too.
0: Okay.
2: Now, whatever you think about the timing, when someone says that they're struggling with self-harm, that part isn't for jokes.
0: I don't think so either. Yeah, you know? Trey, go ahead, because you were like...
1: I like what Marie said. This part deserves a gentle tone. I do like
2: that.
1: I instantly calmed down when you said that. But no, I think you are 100% right. I do think Todd, especially if he had... Because he did say that he looked at his gun a couple of times during their divorce, is what he said in the documentary. So if there's anything like that kind of went on and he wants to get that off of his chest, I do feel like he should be provided a safe space.
0: I agree.
1: But it do show you we in different times when men start talking about the divorce more than women do.
0: Yeah.
4: Hey, come on.
1: We in different times.
0: Okay. And what is it?
2: I always like to hear the men's side of the story too. You know, I want to hear about your struggles and, you know, what's going on with you there.
1: That's refreshing.
0: Mm-hmm. Yeah, I think women want to learn that. Okay, here's another one I needed to talk to you about. That would be what is the story with Nori and Nas's ex or something? What is the story about a lawsuit?
2: Oof, Lord. So Carmen Bryan, who is Nas' child's mother, she filed a lawsuit alleging that Nori sexually assaulted her at a Manhattan nightclub in 1999 while he was promoting an album.
0: Mm.
2: Now, she said she stayed silent for over 25 years, citing that the culture of sexism in 90s hip hop. And also she read the Cassie's lawsuit against Diddy, and that brought back memories. Mm. Pushed her to come forward now. Now she's claiming that Nori did in fact apologize once he realized who she was, and again weeks later at a birthday party for her and Nas's daughter.
1: Wow.
2: Now she says she told Jay-Z about the incident. Jay-Z offered to confront Nori, but she asked him not to. Nori has yet to publicly respond to this lawsuit. Mm. 27 years later, you know, she's saying that the culture at the time is exactly why it took this long. And I can understand that.
0: Me too.
2: You know, this is a heavy topic. And you got to come forward.
1: The 90s hip hop, I ain't going to lie to you. 90s hip hop was a different time and era, it feel like, man. Ooh,
0: that's crazy
1: there. And it's terrible timing too, because he in a really terrible beef with Vlad TV.
0: Yeah, he is. But here's the other thing. So if she said she told Jay-Z and Jay-Z was going to confront, now does Jay-Z get called into this lawsuit now because he's a witness?
1: Maybe.
0: Right?
1: Maybe.
0: That's what I'm wondering. Okay, here's another one I wanted to talk about, and that would be a passenger duct taped. What's going on here?
2: Ooh, child, this one is very messy. An American Airlines flight from Dallas to Newark was diverted to Baltimore after a passenger identified as 67-year-old Lane Lundeen, who allegedly became violent and hurled racial slurs and anti-gay slurs at a Black flight attendant and another passenger. Now, witnesses say that he was intoxicated. He started yelling about Jesus and hell, and he even got physical, biting at passengers who tried to restrain him. I know.
0: So then I get why he was duct taped then. Hell.
2: Exactly. So three passengers used zip ties and duct tape provided by the crew to hold him down until the plane landed, and police eventually removed him from the plane.
1: Oh,
2: he was later identified and fired from his job as a Tuscan real estate agent once the employer found out. Like this is what you call citizen's arrest. 30,000 feet in the air.
0: What's wrong? Hold on a second. Wait, Marie. JJ, what's wrong?
5: I just pray that it was a short flight. I mean, if the man had to use the bathroom, why the man need to hit this button?
1: Shut up.
0: And he can't.
5: Oh, my God.
1: I ain't going to lie to you.
2: And I don't know if you've seen the picture, but he's really strapped.
1: Yeah.
2: Like, they, I mean, they tied him down.
1: I was just about to say that they duct taped him from the rooter to the tooter. They duct taped him all over.
5: Hey, but anytime you got duct tape in the area, man, that means something for the fall apart. So I'm scared of that plane right there.
0: I think they all have that. That's an emergency kit. That's in their emergency kit. It's some duct tape. Gotta be. It's gotta be. All right. You know, if somebody wants to find out more information, what's going on in entertainment, how do they find you, Marie, and tell them where to go?
2: 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That is where the tea gets poured first. Follow me on IG _MarieDavid for more. Thank you so much, Dee, Trey G, and JJ. It was fun.
0: All right, listen, we appreciate when you're on. I love it. By the way, let me just shout out to It's Only Entertainment because I love that. Where the tea gets poured
1: first. Come on, stop playing.
0: I love that. I know it'd be.

0: morning. I got Trey G and comedian J.J. Williamson with me, and it's all about our strong business spotlight.
1: Strong.
2: Come on, man.
0: Let me tell you why we had to change it up. It used to be our small and black-owned business spotlight, but Trey G said, no, they're not small. These are strong businesses.
3: Surely you.
0: Words have power. And guess what? We have us another strong business we want to put the spotlight on. It is the Rhythm Brewing Company. Please welcome Miss Alisa Kai Bowen.
4: Hey. Woo!
1: Shout out AK.
0: Good morning.
5: Good morning. Cheers.
0: Cheers. I know that's right. All right. Come on, Alisa, first of all, Alisa, your background. You have a rhythm, a brewing company. First of all, what's your background in?
5: So my background, it's funny, I'm a professional salsa dancer.
0: Oh.
5: So, yep. So we named the company Rhythm because of my ties to music, dance, entertainment. So it just made perfect sense. And I just say, find your rhythm and whatever you do, whether you're brewing beer, whether you're dancing.
2: Now, you know, normally a lot of black people, we see them doing the electric slide. We're doing the Cupid shuffle. You know, we dancing. How did you get into salsa?
5: Long story short, in Puerto Rico, on business and pleasure, and walked into the El San Juan Hotel and literally said, I'm not coming back unless I know how to do that.
0: Wow.
5: Do this dance. And that was 26 years ago.
0: Oh,
5: so.
0: Wow.
5: I have a brand, the House of Salsa, in Connecticut. So it's just, it's been crazy.
2: Oh, wow.
0: Go ahead, Alisa. Wow. I love it. Right. Now, how'd you get into the brewing company? Tell everybody about that and how long you had it.
5: So I always say that my story started back in the 1970s. Both of my grandmothers were rock stars. They were beer drinkers. And, you know, let's move forward. And I said, if I drink it, I'm going to own it. And that was about 8 years ago. And we started... the brand just it took off because people didn't even know that black folks really brewed beer, maybe drank beer, because the last person that was really repping was Billy D. Williams with Cole 45.
0: Yeah. Well, listen, I'll represent because I'm a beer drinker.
5: Okay.
0: When I tell you, I like beer so much that right now I've been drinking a lot of zero alcohol. That's how much I like beer.
1: Yeah.
5: Okay, so we're going to have to get you. We're going to have to fix that because we're going to have to help you find your rhythm.
0: I will definitely. Everybody, we are talking to Alisa Kai Bowen. She is the owner of Rhythm Brewing Company.
1: Now, Alisa, y'all are celebrating 26 years in the game at this point right now. What has been some challenges that you faced in the industry?
5: That is a great question. So it's the adversity, because when you're walking into these spaces, they're looking for people that don't look like us.
1: Right.
5: And so what you have to do is really honestly, my story will help propel others that look like me to get into that space. And let me just keep it very real. Anything that's $114 billion annually in revenue and people of color and women are getting less than 0.005% of that $114 billion. I said, not on my watch. Mm. And so that was a motivator.
1: I ain't gonna lie, your energy is infectious.
0: It is. It's really good.
1: It make me want to get up and start doing it. You know what I'm saying? I don't even drink beer. So, I want one now.
0: I know, right? So let's talk Rhythm Brewing Company. Where can people get your beer?
5: So we are sold in 4 states now. So we're in Connecticut, we're in New York, parts of Jersey, and parts of Pennsylvania. We are expanding to Massachusetts. But our goal right now is to bring it down south. So we're moving. Connecticut, we're going to get on that beer train, and we want to make sure. But the ultimate goal is to go national.
0: Mm.
5: So wherever you see these other brands on the shelves and you know, the ones that have been around for years, we want to make sure that Rhythm is right there. So we're looking for national distribution. And so can't stop, won't stop. So we're going to make sure we make that happen.
0: Okay. Here's the deal. And so I love this, you guys. I've gone to rhythmbrewingcompany.com, rhythmbrewingco.com, right? One of the things I love, lager unfiltered, but let me tell you what I love. Coming soon, they've got espresso martini. I see that coming soon, which I like.
5: Oh, yeah.
0: What else? What else you got coming soon?
5: And you know, Dee, you said non-alcoholic. So we are working on a non-alcoholic version. Because, you know, some people don't drink beer. So
0: I love that. It's called Rhythm Brewing Company, everybody. And I love this. Find your rhythm with every sip.
1: Yeah. I just followed them on social media,
0: too. Yeah, I like it.
5: Thank you.
1: Just followed them.
5: Thank you for the follow.
0: I love it. All right. Well, listen, Alisa, if somebody's listening right now, how do they get in touch with you? Maybe there is somebody who could get you in different liquor stores around the country or wherever.
1: Yep.
0: How do they reach out to you?
5: Go to rhythmbrewingco.com. 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Mm-hmm. Or just send us a message. We will get to you. Rhythm Brewing Co. I check messages daily. I'm a very present owner.
0: I love that.
2: Okay.
5: Yes.
0: Yeah.
1: Come on,
0: congratulations,
5: Lady Lager.
0: I know it, Lady Lager.
5: Come on, Lady Lager.
0: Make sure you go online to support them. 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Congratulations to you. I love that. This woman is in spaces where they don't even see people who look like us, but she's in there doing the damn thing. Rhythm Brewing Company, please give it up for Miss Alisa Kai Bowen.
5: Thank you.
0: All right, that's it. It's a wrap. All right. 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We got a shout out to everybody who works on this show, helps put it together. That would be comedian J.J. Williamson. Woo-hoo! That would be Trey G.
2: Football.
0: That would be Breeze. That would be G-Man. That would be Peter. That would be Michael. That would be Ariel Grind and Baby Helios.
2: Today?
0: Okay. 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
1: This is Pastor Bob Payne of St. Mary African Methodist Episcopal Church at 1603 Rex Street in Shreveport. 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
2: This is Pastor Bob Payne of St. Mary African Methodist Episcopal Church at 1603 Rex Street in Shreveport. 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
0: Amid the unimaginable heartbreak, anger, and tragedy, America saw the very best of humanity emerge.
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0: Thousands of responders ran toward danger and gave their lives, trying to save others. In the days that followed, strangers became neighbors. Communities opened their doors and their hearts. At a moment when fear could have divided us, Americans found ways to stand together. We remember the survivors, the rescuers, the volunteers, and everyone who served. 25 years on, the lesson remains. In our darkest moments, we're capable of bringing out the best in one another. We remember, we honor, we will never forget.
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14: A Better Life with Dr. Sanjay Gupta.
15: What's one of the most important parts of a kid's school day? Could it be recess? Well, for the first time in 13 years, the American Academy of Pediatrics has updated its guidance on recess. Unstructured playtime isn't a frill. It's essential for kids' health, even their grades. The science makes sense here. Young brains need breaks between bouts of learning to actually lock in what they've absorbed. Recess also gets kids moving, which matters when about 1 in 5 American children has obesity. It also gives them a chance to build friendships and build confidence. Here's what surprised me. The authors of this updated policy statement said recess should never be taken away as a punishment because the kids who lose it are often the ones who need it the most. Older kids need it as well for their bodies and their brains. I'm Dr. Sanjay Gupta, helping you live a better life.
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8: 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But what about us adults? 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And people with more online-only connections are even lonelier. The lead author had a great way of putting it. He said connecting online instead of in person is like eating flavored apple cereal instead of a real apple. It fills you up, but it's missing the special sauce that we humans have evolved to crave at our core. So how do you find the real thing? Do something you truly enjoy close to home. A class, a club, volunteering, so you can make friends with people who share your interests. When you get there, put your phone away. You can't connect if you're staring at a screen. I'm Dr. Sanjay Gupta, helping you live a better life.
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0: Thousands of responders ran toward danger and gave their lives, trying to save others. In the days that followed, strangers became neighbors. Communities opened their doors and their hearts. At a moment when fear could have divided us, Americans found ways to stand together. We remember the survivors, the rescuers, the volunteers, and everyone who served. 25 years on, the lesson remains. In our darkest moments, we're capable of bringing out the best in one another. We remember, we honor, we will never forget.
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It's Lacey. Don't let the cleanup woman in. Good afternoon. Welcome to Magic 102.9 Classic Soul and today's Spoof R&B. It's the Saturday edition of Blues and Southern Soul. What Dak say? Here we go. It's the weekend, baby. Here's Mr. Willie. She wants that good jug on Magic 102.9.

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0: 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That's Mark Broussard. I could build my whole world around you. I'm Al Cooper, the blues man. Welcome to Magic 102.9. Gotta say, what's happening to my alma mater, Fair Park High School. Yeah, they're having their 50-year reunion this weekend. So congratulations going out to all of the graduates from Fair Park High School. Man, how you feeling? How your week been? You been good? I know football started Wednesday. Yeah, Wednesday. Man, we had some good football. Seattle beat up on New England. Thursday, San Francisco went to Australia to beat the Rams. U.S. Open going on. That's what I've been doing. But guess what? It's the 5th annual main attraction car and truck show. It's coming September the 19th here in Shreveport at the Louisiana State Fairgrounds, 3701 Hudson Avenue here in Shreveport. It's going to be going on. You got one of them rides that's sparkling? General admission is $20. Car and truck registration is $40. Now, if you got a motorcycle, it's $40 too, all right? Children 12 and under get in absolutely free. You heard me, free. It's the 5th annual main attraction car and truck show, bike show, September the 19th. Put it on your calendar. Hey, coming up, I got some OB Buchanan. I'm going back home here at Magic 102.9. Good afternoon.
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2: 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We better get out of the way.
1: Amid the unimaginable heartbreak, anger, and tragedy, America saw the very best of humanity emerge.
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1: 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We remember, we honor, we will never forget. 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

0: 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Johnny Goodtall Watson. Man, I can see him now. That brim on. Them sunshades. Yeah, the man could play that guitar. Superman Lover. That's classic. Classic Soul here at Magic 102.9. I'm Al Cooper, the blues man.
1: Do you like keeping up with sports? 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
0: Well, today it's Super Derby Day. 3 year-olds going a mile in 1/8 for $250,000. A field of 8, trendsetter, the morning line favorite, 6-5. It's race 7 on the card. Post time is at 6:45. Man, we got boxing tonight. WBC welterweight title. T-Mobile Arena in Las Vegas. Ryan Garcia taking on Connor Bean. And football is in the air, baby. Rice is going to Notre Dame at 2:30 today on NBC. Alabama at Kentucky on ABC. Arizona plays BYU on Fox. Mississippi State at Minnesota on CBS. Colorado Buffaloes, they at home this week. They playing Weber State. 6 p.m. is Tennessee at Georgia Tech. And the big game tonight, number 1 Ohio State versus number 4 Texas. Who you got? And it's going to be rough. Louisiana Tech, they're going to LSU in Death Valley. 102,000 folks already got their tickets, baby. Grambling goes to Fort Worth to play TCU. And Southern Jaguars, they play Houston. That's what's going on in sports. Hey, coming up, I got Till 1. Let me blow you a kiss, baby. Right here at Magic 102.9.
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6: If you're tied up, you better stay tied up, because it's cheaper to keep. This is from T. It says,

Cheaper to keep her. I'm sending that one out to my old co-worker, Miss Willie Mae Bryant. Yeah, she said, that's my boy, Johnny Taylor. Good afternoon. Welcome to Magic 102.9. I'm Al Cooper, the Blues Man. Make sure you check out the Kanga Trail Riding Blues, Jeter Jones, tomorrow night, 6 o'clock. Yeah, from 6 to 9, he's going to be bringing that blues and Southern Soul here at Magic 102.9. Hey, I got a few birthdays for today. Let's see. Where my birthday shame? Instagram star Drewski hosted the BET Awards this year. Gone but not forgotten, Paul Walker from the Fast and Furious. Singer, talk show host Jennifer Hudson. Former basketball player Yao Ming. Titty Boy. Yeah, rapper.

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0: Orleans, ho. Man, you seen that thing with Lil Baby? They open up a new restaurant. Yeah, got them $45 chicken and waffle. What you think about that? They say, he said the waffle is made out of cornbread, and it's got greens on it. It's got some mac and cheese on it, and it's got some yams on it. And it's $45 plus the chicken is on the side. Gotta taste it. I really do. Hey, but check this out. Tomorrow from 2 to 6 p.m., Spar with the City of Shreveport brings you line dancing under the bridge. All right, make sure you wear your team jersey. 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Friends and family day from 2 to 6, Red River District, under the bridge, line dancing. 3 feet is going to be on the ones and two. You know it's going to be good, right? And it's absolutely free. So come on out, bring the family, watch some football, and have a great time. Hey, when I come back, I got Miss Jody Booty Strut here at Magic 102.9.
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2: 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We better get out of the way!
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0: 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That's Vic Allen, Marry Me. Big Roe Williams did Alabama Boy. That's going to put raps on it for me, Al Cooper, the blues man. Hey, coming up tomorrow, first Sunday NFL. My Steelers got Atlanta in Pittsburgh. New Orleans goes to Detroit. Green Bay plays Minnesota. Washington at Philly, 3 o'clock game. Dallas got prime time, 7:20. Dallas taking on the New York Giants. And Monday night, it's Denver at Kansas City. And if you don't like football, maybe you'll check out the Tyler Perry new movie, Why Did I Get Married Again? It's out now on Netflix. Hey, till next time, tomorrow, 12 noon, au revoir, a tutelero, the Riva Duchy. Bye. See you. Bye.
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1: 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We remember, we honor, we will never forget.
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0: 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Communities opened their doors and their hearts. 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In our darkest moments, we're capable of bringing out the best in one another. We remember, we honor, we will never forget.
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0: Amid the unimaginable heartbreak, anger, and tragedy, America saw the very best of humanity emerge.
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0: 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In the days that followed, strangers became neighbors. Communities opened their doors and their hearts. At a moment when fear could have divided us, Americans found ways to stand together. We remember the survivors, the rescuers, the volunteers, and everyone who served. 25 years on, the lesson remains. In our darkest moments, we're capable of bringing out the best in one another. We remember, we honor, we will never forget.
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1: This is Pastor Bob Payne of St. Mary African Methodist Episcopal Church at 1603 Rex Street in Shreveport. And I am inviting you and anyone you want to bring to join us at St. Mary this Sunday morning at 11:15 a.m. Every week, we gather for prayer, praise, and the preach word in order to grow as men and women of God who are serious about doing the work of God. St. Mary is standing on our Father's business to make an impact in this community, and we invite you to be a part of the movement. Praying we see you soon at St. Mary's.

something about a conservative regular girl that still can be thorough as don't need you. Psychic can reach a zodiac sign. It must be a Gemini moon, cause we about to go half. Mistakenly, nobody been in a bag, but how many bodies done been in her bag?

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0: Amid the unimaginable heartbreak, anger, and tragedy, America saw the very best of humanity emerge.
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0: 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In the days that followed, strangers became neighbors. Communities opened their doors and their hearts. At a moment when fear could have divided us, Americans found ways to stand together. We remember the survivors, the rescuers, the volunteers, and everyone who served. 25 years on, the lesson remains. In our darkest moments, we're capable of bringing out the best in one another. We remember, we honor, we will never forget.
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0: Amid the unimaginable heartbreak, anger, and tragedy, America saw the very best of humanity emerge.
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0: Thousands of responders ran toward danger and gave their lives, trying to save others. In the days that followed, strangers became neighbors. Communities opened their doors and their hearts. At a moment when fear could have divided us, Americans found ways to stand together. We remember the survivors, the rescuers, the volunteers, and everyone who served. 25 years on, the lesson remains. In our darkest moments, we're capable of bringing out the best in one another. We remember, we honor, we will never forget.
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1: You know, I can't speak for all girls, but we just be mad that you didn't leave us alone. 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